0: gets me now.
1: I'm going down.
0: And my name is Bobby Brown.
1: Watch me now.
0: I'm going down. And my name is Bobby.

might know of the original sin. And you might know how to play with fire.

says, oh, wrong number, sorry to waste your time. Then I think to myself, why now? Why me? Why?